stretch our bodies across the expanse of the prison walls. Let them see us. Collected our strength, put together our minds, did away with our fears. Studied the teachers, especially the ones who had been inside. Dissected the lessons, waited against the times, adjusted as we saw fit. Entertained new possibilities, ever mindful of infiltration. Noticed patterns in the ones who shared the concerns of the enemy. Lost foes who were friends. Recognized my own weaknesses. Put thought into practice. Collected new thoughts, consulting with thinkers. Read, adapted my speech. Listened to my heart.

planetary orbits and tempo numbers, ancient mathematical astronomy, Midnight's children, time and space reunited, selling the true time, the valley of fear, tells the unrest, milk from my breast, imagine communities, outside my wife, Washington at a latitude of 77 degrees, outside my life, newer time reckoning, time flies like an arrow, me and a few witches on a broom. Was saying in 1930, hustling coke, poppy filled, we smoke. Outside the concentration camp, looking for a

0: Madame Bovary with the good hair, I should've stopped right there. But a trick is a trick like Flaubert. The Flaubert bones, the trick is the dead air. The beat goes, goes, and goes. The night hides in caves and holes, whispering. She answered open roll, black body glistening like she swallowed the sun. Shook it off like a fever run its course. And what did I want? What did I want? What did I want? Low-lying cloud, crowd the church spire. The first liar, play the liar so sweet. The furies weep, might let me be. Before they tear a piece each, like he promised, Persephone swam about the deep. Cold as fish, we kissed with closed lips. Green cliffs, sun-baked white bricks. Silence, empty horizon, but I know it ships.
1: It rips through the fabric and sits like foam on

four horsemen, earth beast, sea beast, the dragon. Revelation trapping, I'm snapping. The women clothed in the sun, giving birth to a future light. Lift them high, Bill Cartwright. I just won.

I'm only hearing back if you got more to give a sad, but you can hear nap for a point shall pass. On hearing niggas raps, I'll be bored if in fact I'd probably take a nap if I recorded this cat. I need to know they pass, what's the origin? Who the leader of they pack, is they showing him? Better put my feet up and relax, it'll be more of this axe. Trust beneath them dabs to be tournament stats. Cuz beneath the scabs, need some collagen for that. He the toughest on the

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They don't know me from a strand, try to throw me with the bash. Only in a jam, do you know me to react? I be smoky like the lamb, we gon' roast it like a bat. My papa holy like the lamb, but still be bogus with the cash. He told me in advance. Don't forget the N-O-N-O-N-E-Y. Don't forget the N-O-N-O-N-E. Don't forget the N-O-N-O-N-E-Y. Don't forget the N-O-N-O-N-E. Don't forget the N-O-N-O-N-E-Y.

0: cause of cancer. Now that it's the sign of the Libra.
1: Is it really?
0: Oh, right, it is a Libra.
1: Yeah, it's the sign of the Libra.
0: That's right, it is.
1: It's beautiful.
0: It's beautiful. The diamonds aren't bad either, you know. If you want to throw one away, just throw it in my direction.
1: Right. I'm sitting here looking at you. Look so composed, so secure, so.
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1: Shh.

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